0: From Radio News Hub, I'm John Collins.
1: Mike Ashley's Fraser Group has bought Harvey Nichols after the struggling department store chain fell into administration. Bosses at Sports Direct owner Fraser's say they will now oversee a turnaround at the historic chain. The UK economy grew by 0.4% between April and June, down from the 0.6% in the first quarter of the year. Economists say the Iran war is starting to take its toll on the economy, with consumers facing higher energy bills and fuel prices. We're being warned growth will slow even further without a resolution to the conflict soon. Millions of households are set to see unexpected increases to their water bills after the industry watchdog gave suppliers the provisional go-ahead for an extra £3.4 billion in spending. Ofwat said five of 13 suppliers across England and Wales are set to be given permission to increase charges for customers to pump in additional investment. And the number of homes being repossessed has fallen despite financial squeezes on homeowners and landlords. Some 1,150 homeowner mortgage properties were repossessed in the second quarter of 2026.
0: Staying hot across much of England and Wales before a cold front brings cooler, cloudier weather in from the northwest. Isolated afternoon thunderstorms are possible in the east. A high today of 33 degrees Celsius.
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1: Nigel Farage has declared victory in the Clacton by-election as he said the result was an overwhelming endorsement of him. The Reform UK leader said he'd won fairly convincingly as counting was underway for the by-election he called following scrutiny of a £5 million donation from a cryptocurrency tycoon. Two people have been seriously hurt after a train derailed in East Sussex. Southeast Coast Ambulance Service says nine others sustained less serious injuries. Nathan Beresford has the details.
2: Around 150 people were on board the Southern Rail train when it came off the tracks near Lewes Station. British Transport Police declared a major incident and emergency services attended the scene where three carriages laid on their side, keeping people trapped. Photos online show the carriage laying with two passengers standing on top. The carriages have now been safely evacuated and passengers who did not need hospital treatment were taken to a local community centre for support.
1: Huge fires have torn through homes in the West Midlands after online footage showed enormous flames coming from buildings and a nearby golf course. No casualties have been reported, but West Midlands Fire Service said it was facing extreme levels of demand due to the fire in Stourbridge. Around 60 firefighters have been attending the scene. The number of children in temporary accommodation in England is the highest since records began. A total of 135,580 households are homeless in temporary accommodation. That's up 4% in just a year. It comes just weeks after the new Prime Minister pledged to end long-term rough sleeping and build a new generation of social housing. Charlie True is from the homeless charity Shelter.
3: This is a direct result of the failure to build enough genuine, affordable, social rented homes with rents tied to local incomes. Families are being pushed to the brink at the moment with increasing rents and hugely high costs, and that is causing them to be unable to afford and keep an affordable home in the private rented sector.
1: And Glasgow Rangers are out of the Europa League qualifying stages after a 1-1 draw with the Polish side Jagiellonia Białystok. That's the latest from Radio News Hub. I'm John Collins.
4: Mike Ashley's Fraser Group has bought Harvey Nichols after the struggling department store chain fell into administration. Bosses at Sports Direct owner Fraser's say they will now oversee a turnaround at the historic chain. The UK economy grew by 0.4% between April and June, down from the 0.6% in the first quarter of the year. Economists say the Iran war is starting to take its toll on the economy, with consumers facing higher energy bills and fuel prices. We're being warned growth will slow even further without a resolution to the conflict soon. Millions of households are set to see unexpected increases to their water bills after the industry watchdog gave suppliers the provisional go-ahead for an extra £3.4 billion in spending. Ofwat said 5 of 13 suppliers across England and Wales are set to be given permission to increase charges for customers to pump in additional investment. And the number of homes being repossessed has fallen despite financial squeezes on homeowners and landlords. Some 1,150 homeowner mortgage properties were repossessed in the second quarter of 2026.
1: Staying hot across much of England and Wales before a cold front brings cooler, cloudier weather in from the northwest. Isolated afternoon thunderstorms are possible in the east, a high today of 33 degrees Celsius.
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1: Nigel Farage has declared victory in the Clacton by-election as he said the result was an overwhelming endorsement of him. The Reform UK leader said he'd won fairly convincingly as counting was underway for the by-election, which he called following scrutiny of a £5 million donation from a cryptocurrency tycoon. A child and three firefighters have been taken to hospital after a wildfire in the Black Country. Two people were killed in the blaze in Stourbridge. Homes in the area have been evacuated. With more, here's Nathan Beresford.
2: Footage online showed enormous flames coming from buildings and a golf course. West Midlands Fire Service says it's facing extreme levels of demand. Care home residents have been evacuated alongside others, and around 60 firefighters attended the scene. Elsewhere, smoke from nearby wildfires forced the closure of part of the M6 northbound, causing more than 2 hours of delay. The fires follow scorching temperatures across the region and other parts of the UK, with a record for the hottest day in 2026 being broken again yesterday.
1: A major incident's been declared following a train derailment near Lewes in East Sussex. British Transport Police say three carriages derailed onto their side, leaving a number of people trapped on board a southern train that was travelling from London Victoria to Eastbourne. In all, 11 people have been injured, two of them seriously. The number of homeless children in England is the highest since records began. A total of more than 135,000 households are homeless in temporary accommodation. That's up 4% in a year. It comes just weeks after the Prime Minister pledged to end long-term rough sleeping and build a new generation of social housing. Charlie True is from the homeless charity Shelter.
3: It's absolutely critical that we need to kickstart the council house building revolution and to build genuinely affordable social rented homes. We need at least 90,000 social rented homes a year built every single year for 10 years.
1: And Amy Hunt now has two gold medals at the European Athletics Championships after she added the 200 metre title to the 100 metre crown. That's the latest from Radio News Hub. I'm John Collins.
4: Mike Ashley's Fraser Group has bought Harvey Nichols after the struggling department store chain fell into administration. Bosses at Sports Direct owner Fraser's say they will now oversee a turnaround at the historic chain. The UK economy grew by 0.4% between April and June, down from the 0.6% in the first quarter of the year. Economists say the Iran war is starting to take its toll on the economy, with consumers facing higher energy bills and fuel prices. We're being warned growth will slow even further without a resolution to the conflict soon. Millions of households are set to see unexpected increases to their water bills after the industry watchdog gave suppliers the provisional go-ahead for an extra £3.4 billion in spending. Ofwat said five of 13 suppliers across England and Wales are set to be given permission to increase charges for customers to pump in additional investment. And the number of homes being repossessed has fallen despite financial squeezes on homeowners and landlords. Some 1,150 homeowner mortgage properties were repossessed in the second quarter of 2026.
1: Staying hot across much of England and Wales before a cold front brings cooler, cloudier weather in from the northwest. Isolated afternoon thunderstorms are possible in the east. A high today of 33 degrees Celsius.
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1: Counting is well underway at the Clacton by-election, where a record 34 candidates are standing. Gerry Smith, who's an independent, says it shouldn't be a race between Count Binface and Nigel Farage.
2: There's been a kind of sense that it's just a joke between Count Binface and Nigel Farage, and it's a circus, but the real circus is the fact that the main political parties are not standing here.
1: Huge fires have torn through homes in the West Midlands as online footage shows enormous flames coming from buildings and a golf course. Three firefighters and a child are amongst those who've been taken to hospital. West Midlands Fire Service says it's facing extreme levels of demand due to the incident in Stourbridge. Two people have been seriously hurt after a train derailed in East Sussex. South East Coast Ambulance Service says nine others sustained less serious injuries. Nathan Beresford has all the details.
3: Around 150 people were on board the Southern Rail train when it came off the tracks near Lewes Station. British Transport Police declared a major incident and emergency services attended the scene, where three carriages laid on their side, keeping people trapped. Photos online show the carriage laying with two passengers standing on top. The carriages have now been safely evacuated, and passengers who did not need hospital treatment were taken to a local community centre for support.
1: The number of children in temporary accommodation in England is the highest since records began. More than 135,000 households are homeless in temporary accommodation. That figures up by 4% in a year. Charlie True is from the homeless charity Shelter.
4: This is a direct result of the failure to build enough genuinely affordable social rented homes with rents tied to local incomes. Families are being pushed to the brink at the moment with increasing rents and hugely high costs, and that is causing them to be unable to afford and keep a genuinely an affordable home in the private rented sector.
1: And Glasgow Rangers have been knocked out of the qualifying stages of football's Europa League. That's the latest from Radio News Hub. I'm John Collins.
5: Mike Ashley's Fraser Group has bought Harvey Nichols after the struggling department store chain fell into administration. Bosses at Sports Direct owner Fraser's say they will now oversee a turnaround at the historic chain. The UK economy grew by 0.4% between April and June, down from the 0.6% in the first quarter of the year. Economists say the Iran war is starting to take its toll on the economy, with consumers facing higher energy bills and fuel prices. We're being warned growth will slow even further without a resolution to the conflict soon. Millions of households are set to see unexpected increases to their water bills after the industry watchdog gave suppliers the provisional go-ahead for an extra £3.4 billion in spending. Ofwat said five of 13 suppliers across England and Wales are set to be given permission to increase charges for customers to pump in additional investment. And the number of homes being repossessed has fallen despite financial squeezes on homeowners and landlords. Some 1,150 homeowner mortgage properties were repossessed in the second quarter of 2026.
1: Staying hot across much of England and Wales before a cold front brings cooler, cloudier weather in from the northwest. Isolated afternoon thunderstorms are possible in the east, a high today of 33 degrees Celsius.
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1: Counting is well underway at the Clacton by-election, where a record 34 candidates are standing. Gerry Smith, who's an independent, says it shouldn't be a race between Count Binface and Nigel Farage.
2: There's been a kind of sense that it's just a joke between Count Binface and Nigel Farage, and it's a circus, but the real circus is the fact that the main political parties are not standing here.
1: Huge fires have torn through homes in the West Midlands as online footage shows enormous flames coming from buildings and a golf course. Three firefighters and a child are amongst those who've been taken to hospital. West Midlands Fire Service says it's facing extreme levels of demand due to the incident in Stourbridge. Two people have been seriously hurt after a train derailed in East Sussex. South East Coast Ambulance Service says nine others sustained less serious injuries. Nathan Beresford has all the details.
3: Around 150 people were on board the Southern Rail train when it came off the tracks near Lewes Station. British Transport Police declared a major incident and emergency services attended the scene, where three carriages laid on their side, keeping people trapped. Photos online show the carriage laying with two passengers standing on top. The carriages have now been safely evacuated, and passengers who did not need hospital treatment were taken to a local community centre for support.
1: The number of children in temporary accommodation in England is the highest since records began. More than 135,000 households are homeless in temporary accommodation. That figure's up by 4% in a year. Charlie True is from the homeless charity Shelter.
4: This is a direct result of the failure to build enough genuine, affordable, social rented homes with rents tied to local incomes. Families are being pushed to the brink at the moment with increasing rents and hugely high costs, and that is causing them to be unable to afford and keep a genuinely an affordable home in the private rented sector.
1: And Glasgow Rangers have been knocked out of the qualifying stages of football's Europa League. That's the latest from Radio News Hub. I'm John Collins.
3: The heat's been hitting sales of The Big Issue, leaving vendors struggling. Sales of the magazine have fallen by an average of 20% during recent heat waves. The two worst affected regions, the West Midlands and Wales, each saw almost 35% fewer sales. A ban on zero-hour contracts could cost businesses up to £3 billion a year, but still support growth. That's according to new government analysis of the plans, saying it'll help millions of workers who face uncertainty over their weekly earnings. But retailers say it could risk a hammer blow to young people's job prospects. And millions of households in England and Wales will face higher water bills after Ofwat gave suppliers permission to spend billions more than originally planned. The regulator announced that five companies will be able to charge households more to fund the £3.5 billion investment. The announcement follows Ofwat already allowing water firms to increase bills by 36% between 2025 and 2030.
1: Staying hot across much of England and Wales before a cold front brings cooler, cloudier weather in from the northwest. Isolated afternoon thunderstorms are possible in the east. A high today of 33 degrees Celsius.
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1: As counting nears an end at the Clacton by-election, Nigel Farage has declared an early victory. Meanwhile, his top opponent, Count Binvey, says he's making a fashion statement.
2: This is a Bin Marnie. It's from Sigma 9. It was made by Recyclons who have the finest materials in the entirety of the Sigma Quadrant, which we definitely didn't pilfer through conquest. I can guarantee it.
1: Well, the Reform UK leader is not attending the count, claiming there was a credible threat to him.
3: We work very closely with Essex Police and have done so throughout this process, continue to do so tonight, and we will be continuing the count.
1: Elsewhere, the Prime Minister says he's speaking to emergency services after what's been described as apocalyptic wildfires in the West Midlands. Some people have been forced to flee their homes in Stourbridge after the fires tore through their buildings. Chief Fire Officer Simon Twohill says it's caused extensive devastation. Fires have also been reported in Stratford-upon-Avon, Stoke-on-Trent and Pershore. Two people have been severely injured after a train derailment in East Sussex. Three carriages derailed on their side near Lewes yesterday afternoon. British Transport Police have since declared a major incident and an investigation is now underway. 20 people have been hospitalised in total. Around 150 were on board. The number of children homeless in England is the highest since records began. A total of over 135,000 households are homeless in temporary accommodation, up 4% in a year. It comes just weeks after the Prime Minister pledged to end long-term rough sleeping and build a new generation of social rent homes. Charlie True is from Shelter, a homeless charity.
4: It's absolutely critical that we need to kickstart the council house building revolution and to build genuinely affordable social rented homes. We need at least 90,000 social rented homes a year built every single year for 10 years.
1: And the Office actress Lucy Davis says she's in shock at the overwhelming support she's received since revealing her terminal cancer diagnosis. That's the latest from Radio News Hub. I'm Frankie Hersine.
5: The heat's been hitting sales of The Big Issue, leaving vendors struggling. Sales of the magazine have fallen by an average of 20% during recent heat waves. The two worst affected regions, the West Midlands and Wales, each saw almost 35% fewer sales. A ban on zero-hour contracts could cost businesses up to £3 billion a year, but still support growth. That's according to new government analysis of the plans, saying it'll help millions of workers who face uncertainty over their weekly earnings. But retailers say it could risk a hammer blow to young people's job prospects. And millions of households in England and Wales will face higher water bills after Ofwat gave suppliers permission to spend billions more than originally planned. The regulator announced that five companies will be able to charge households more to fund the £3.5 billion investment. The announcement follows Ofwat already allowing water firms to increase bills by 36% between 2025 and 2030.
1: Hot and sunny in the southeast, elsewhere increasingly humid in Wales and in the north and west this afternoon, with the chance of some thunderstorms later. Highs of 33 degrees Celsius.
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1: Nigel Farage has retained his seat for Reform UK at the Clacton by-election.
2: And I therefore do hereby declare that Nigel Farage is duly elected as the Member of Parliament for the Clacton constituency at this election. Thank you all very much indeed. Thank you.
1: He received just over 1,000 more votes than he received in 2024 on a lesser turnout this time round too. In second place was Count Binface. The Reform UK leader hasn't made a victory speech at the count though, but he did hold an event elsewhere in Essex throughout the evening.
3: I've been advised tonight by Essex Police that there is an organised campaign to disrupt and degrade the result that will take place in a few hours' time.
1: It's understood Essex Police did not advise any candidate to not attend the count. Elsewhere today, homes have been burned down on the UK's hottest day of the year in what's been described as apocalyptic wildfires in the West Midlands. A number of people were forced to flee following major fires in Stourbridge. Fire chiefs say it's one of the most significant incidents the region service has ever dealt with. Major fires have also been reported in Stratford-upon-Avon, Stoke-on-Trent and Pershore. A major incident's been declared following a train derailment near Lewes in East Sussex. British Transport Police say three carriages derailed onto their side, leaving a number of people trapped on board. Two people have been seriously injured. The number of children homeless in England is the highest since records began. A total of over 135,000 households are homeless in temporary accommodation, up 4% in a year. It comes just weeks after the Prime Minister pledged to end long-term rough sleeping. Charlie True is from Shelter, a homelessness charity.
4: It's absolutely shocking that we're reaching yet another record number of children growing up without a home. Too many of those children are spending their childhoods in rooms that are barely fit for a one-night stone.
1: And star sprinter Amy Hunt is now halfway to achieving her target of 4 golds at a single European Championships after winning the women's 200-metre final in Birmingham. For On Radio News Hub, I'm Frankie Hersine.
5: The heat's been hitting sales of The Big Issue, leaving vendors struggling. Sales of the magazine have fallen by an average of 20% during recent heat waves. The two worst affected regions, the West Midlands and Wales, each saw almost 35% fewer sales. A ban on zero-hour contracts could cost businesses up to £3 billion a year, but still support growth. That's according to new government analysis of the plans, saying it'll help millions of workers who face uncertainty over their weekly earnings. But retailers say it could risk a hammer blow to young people's job prospects. And millions of households in England and Wales will face higher water bills after Ofwat gave suppliers permission to spend billions more than originally planned. The regulator announced that five companies will be able to charge households more to fund the £3.5 billion investment. The announcement follows Ofwat already allowing water firms to increase bills by 36% between 2025 and 2030.
1: Hot and sunny in the southeast, elsewhere increasingly humid in Wales and in the north and west this afternoon, with the chance of some thunderstorms later. Highs of 33 degrees Celsius.
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1: Nigel Farage has retained his Clacton seat for Reform UK after not attending the count following claims of a credible threat made against him.
2: Farage Nigel, Reform UK, 22,239. Harvey Jonathan David, commonly known as Count Binface, the Count Binface Party, 9,455.
1: Well, as we heard there, Count Binface came in second place. He's hit out at the Reform UK leader for not being there.
3: I have been able to sort of put the seal on it by coming to get the verdict of the good people of Clacton. I think that's the nice way to do it. I promised to be a local champion for Clacton, and I thought to hear the verdict of the Clactonites was the least I could do.
1: Elsewhere today, the Prime Minister says he's speaking to emergency services after what's being described as apocalyptic wildfires in the West Midlands. Some people have been forced to flee their homes in Stourbridge after fires tore through their buildings. Here's local fire chief Simon Toohill.
4: The tinder dry conditions that the country and the West Midlands are facing at the moment has meant that the fire has spread rapidly, despite the 100 plus firefighters' best efforts who are on scene and in attendance.
1: Fires have also been reported in Stratford-upon-Avon, Stoke-on-Trent and Pershore. Two people have been severely injured after a train derailment in East Sussex. Three carriages derailed on their side near Lewes yesterday afternoon. British Transport Police have since declared a major incident and an investigation is now underway. Actor Liz Carr and comedian Rosie Jones are among those calling for MPs to vote down the assisted dying bill when it returns to Parliament next month. A new group called Assist Us to Live has been formed to campaign against the bill, but for social care reform and better funding for palliative care. And actress Lucy Davis says she's in shock at the overwhelming support she's received since revealing her terminal cancer diagnosis. The 53-year-old Office star says she had no idea the post would receive so much attention. For On Radio News Hub, I'm Frankie Hersine.
5: The heat's been hitting sales of The Big Issue, leaving vendors struggling. Sales of the magazine have fallen by an average of 20% during recent heat waves. The two worst affected regions, the West Midlands and Wales, each saw almost 35% fewer sales. A ban on zero-hour contracts could cost businesses up to £3 billion a year, but still support growth. That's according to new government analysis of the plans, saying it'll help millions of workers who face uncertainty over their weekly earnings. But retailers say it could risk a hammer blow to young people's job prospects. And millions of households in England and Wales will face higher water bills after Ofwat gave suppliers permission to spend billions more than originally planned. The regulator announced that five companies will be able to charge households more to fund the £3.5 billion investment. The announcement follows Ofwat already allowing water firms to increase bills by 36% between 2025 and 2030.
1: Hot and sunny in the southeast, elsewhere increasingly humid in Wales and in the north and west this afternoon, with the chance of some thunderstorms later. Highs of 33 degrees Celsius.
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1: Nigel Farage has retained his seat at the Clacton by-election, but didn't attend the count after claims of a credible threat made against him. He says he was advised by police. Officers say there were no incidents or issues, and the decision on whether or not to attend was for individuals and their security teams. Count Binface got second place with 25% of the vote.
2: I've had over 9,000 votes, guys. Now, in Makerfield, 8 weeks ago, I got 95 votes. So against Nigel Farage, compared to Andy Burnham, I am 1,000 times more popular. Does that have anything to do with why he isn't here tonight?
1: The Prime Minister says he's speaking to emergency services after what's been described as apocalyptic wildfires in the West Midlands. Some people have been forced to flee their homes in Stourbridge after the fires tore through buildings. Here's local fire chief Simon Toohill.
3: This has been one of the most significant incidents that West Midlands Fire Service has ever attended. The devastation is extensive. We understand the impact that will have on the residents and the local community.
1: Yesterday was the hottest day of the year so far. 11 major fire incidents have been declared across the UK. A woman who killed her three-month-old daughter using a hairdryer is due to be sentenced today. 28-year-old Courtney Gatshaw from Aberdeen was convicted of the culpable homicide of Dahlia Rose in September 2023. Detectives say it's an incredibly disturbing and harrowing case. Gatshaw will appear at the High Court in Edinburgh later today. A major incident's been declared following a train derailment near Lewes in East Sussex. British Transport Police say three carriages derailed onto their side, leaving a number of people trapped on board. In all, 20 people have been hospitalised. Two of them are seriously injured. And star sprinter Amy Hunt is now halfway to achieving her target of four golds at a single European Championships after winning at the women's 200 metres final in Birmingham. She'll now attempt to claim two more gold medals in the women's and mixed relay events this weekend. That's the latest from Radio News Hub. I'm Frankie Hersein.
4: The heat's been hitting sales of The Big Issue, leaving vendors struggling. Sales of the magazine have fallen by an average of 20% during recent heat waves. The two worst affected regions, the West Midlands and Wales, each saw almost 35% fewer sales. A ban on zero-hour contracts could cost businesses up to £3 billion a year, but still support growth. That's according to new government analysis of the plans, saying it'll help millions of workers who face uncertainty over their weekly earnings. But retailers say it could risk a hammer blow to young people's job prospects. And millions of households in England and Wales will face higher water bills after Ofwat gave suppliers permission to spend billions more than originally planned. The regulator announced that five companies will be able to charge households more to fund the £3.5 billion investment. The announcement follows Ofwat already allowing water firms to increase bills by 36% between 2025 and 2030.
1: Hot and sunny in the southeast, elsewhere increasingly humid in Wales and in the north and west this afternoon, with the chance of some thunderstorms later. Highs of 33 degrees Celsius.
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1: Nigel Farage has retained his Clacton seat after not attending the count following claims of a credible threat made against him. Essex police say they didn't advise the Reform UK leader, who won over 22,000 votes in the by-election. Count Binface came in second with over 9,000. He's hit out at Mr. Farage.
2: I have been able to sort of put the seal on it by coming to get the verdict of the good people of Clacton. I think that's the nice way to do it. I promise to be a local champion for Clacton, and I thought to hear the verdict of the Clactonites was the least I could do.
1: Meanwhile, the parliamentary investigation into the £5 million gift received by Nigel Farage has now resumed. Elsewhere, progress is being made tackling what's been described as apocalyptic wildfires in the West Midlands. Some people were forced to flee their homes in Stourbridge after the fires tore through buildings. Here's local fire chief Simon Toohill.
3: The tinder dry conditions that the country and the West Midlands are facing at the moment has meant that the fire has spread rapidly, despite the 100-plus firefighters' best efforts who are on scene and in attendance.
1: Major fires have also been reported in Stratford-upon-Avon, Stoke-on-Trent and Pershore. Two people have been severely injured after a train derailment in East Sussex. Three carriages derailed on their side near Lewes yesterday afternoon. British Transport Police have since declared a major incident and an investigation is now underway. 20 people have been hospitalised in total. Around 150 people were on board. More than 1 million people have now signed a petition to stop PC Andrew Harper's killers from being released from prison. Jesse Cole and Albert Bowers were both due to be let out in October under the early release scheme designed to tackle prison overcrowding, but the government has said they've got a plan to keep them behind bars due to be revealed when Parliament returns. And actress Lucy Davis says she's in shock at the overwhelming support she's received since revealing her terminal cancer diagnosis. The 53-year-old Office star announced the news on Tuesday. She says she had no idea the post would receive so much attention. From Radio News Hub, I'm Frankie Hersine.
4: The heat's been hitting sales of The Big Issue, leaving vendors struggling. Sales of the magazine have fallen by an average of 20% during recent heat waves. The two worst affected regions, the West Midlands and Wales, each saw almost 35% fewer sales. A ban on zero-hour contracts could cost businesses up to £3 billion a year, but still support growth. That's according to new government analysis of the plans, saying it'll help millions of workers who face uncertainty over their weekly earnings. But retailers say it could risk a hammer blow to young people's job prospects. And millions of households in England and Wales will face higher water bills after Ofwat gave suppliers permission to spend billions more than originally planned. The regulator announced that five companies will be able to charge households more to fund the £3.5 billion investment. The announcement follows Ofwat already allowing water firms to increase bills by 36% between 2025 and 2030.
1: Another hot and sunny day, particularly in the southeast. Increasingly humid across England and Wales too, possibly even thundery this afternoon. Cloudy for some, especially in Scotland, but highs today of 33 degrees Celsius.
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1: Nigel Farage has retained his seat at the Clacton by-election, but didn't attend the count following claims of a credible threat made against him. He says he was advised by police. Officers say there were no incidents or issues, and the decision on whether or not to attend was for individuals and their security teams. Meanwhile, Count Binface got second place with 25% of the vote.
2: 8 weeks ago, I got 95 votes. So against Nigel Farage, compared to Andy Burnham, I am 1,000 times more popular. Does that have anything to do with why he isn't here tonight?
1: The parliamentary investigation into the £5 million gift received by Nigel Farage has also now resumed. A woman who killed her three-month-old daughter with heat from a hairdryer has been jailed for 6 years. 28-year-old Courtney Gartshaw from Aberdeen was found guilty of the culpable homicide of baby Dahlia Rose in September 2023. Detectives say it's an incredibly disturbing and harrowing case. The Prime Minister is offering support to emergency services after what's been described as apocalyptic wildfires in the West Midlands. Some people were forced to flee their homes in Stourbridge last night after the fires tore through buildings. Here's local fire chief Simon Toohill.
3: This has been one of the most significant incidents that West Midlands Fire Service has ever attended. The devastation is extensive. We understand the impact that will have on the residents and the local community.
1: Yesterday was the hottest day of the year so far, and 11 major fire incidents were declared across the UK. A train boss says the railway is safe in hot weather. It comes after a Southern Rail service derailed in East Sussex and 20 people went to hospital. John Whitehurst, the chief executive of Greater Thames Link Railway, says derailments are incredibly rare. A major incident was declared by British Transport Police after three carriages derailed on their side. And star sprinter Amy Hunt is now halfway to achieving her target of 4 golds at a single European Championships after winning the women's 200 metres final in Birmingham. From Radio News Hub, I'm Frankie Hurst. Sign.
4: The heat's been hitting sales of The Big Issue, leaving vendors struggling. Sales of the magazine have fallen by an average of 20% during recent heat waves. The two worst affected regions, the West Midlands and Wales, each saw almost 35% fewer sales. A ban on zero-hour contracts could cost businesses up to £3 billion a year, but still support growth. That's according to new government analysis of the plans, saying it'll help millions of workers who face uncertainty over their weekly earnings. But retailers say it could risk a hammer blow to young people's job prospects. And millions of households in England and Wales will face higher water bills after Ofwat gave suppliers permission to spend billions more than originally planned. The regulator announced that five companies will be able to charge households more to fund the £3.5 billion investment. The announcement follows Ofwat already allowing water firms to increase bills by 36% between 2025 and 2030.
1: Another hot and sunny day, particularly in the southeast. Increasingly humid across England and Wales too, possibly even thundery this afternoon. Cloudy for some, especially in Scotland, but highs today of 33 degrees Celsius.
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1: Parliamentary investigation into the £5 million gift received by Nigel Farage has now resumed. It comes after he retained his Clacton seat after not attending the count, after following claims of a credible threat made against him. Essex police say they didn't advise the Reform UK leader, who won over 22,000 votes in the by-election. Count Binface came in second with over 9,000. He's hit out at Mr Farage.
2: I've been able to sort of put the seal on it by coming to get the verdict of the good people of Clacton. I think that's the nice way to do it. I promised to be a local champion for Clacton, and I thought to hear the verdict of the Clactonites was the least I could do.
1: Next, a woman has been jailed for 6 years for killing her three-month-old daughter with heat from a hairdryer. 28-year-old Courtney Gartshaw from Aberdeen was found guilty of the culpable homicide of baby Dahlia Rose in September 2023. Progress is being made tackling what's been described as apocalyptic wildfires in the West Midlands. Some people were forced to flee their homes in Stourbridge after the fires tore through buildings. Glyn Razzell, who murdered his estranged wife in 2002, will remain in prison. That's after the paroles board decision to release him on licence was reversed at the High Court. Razzell opposed the move. A train boss says that the railway is safe in hot weather. It comes after a Southern Railway service derailed in East Sussex and 20 people went to hospital. John Whitehurst, chief executive of Greater Thames Link Railway, says derailments are incredibly rare. His British Transport Police Superintendent Dominique Iano.
3: A number of passengers were initially trapped, but thankfully were soon safely evacuated from the train. At this stage, we know that two people have sustained serious injuries and a further 18 have suffered less serious injuries.
1: And people aged 18 will be able to travel for half price on most train services when railcard rules are relaxed later this month. The change relates to the 16 to 17 Saver railcard. That's the latest from Radio News Hub. I'm Tanita Sims.
4: The heat's been hitting sales of The Big Issue, leaving vendors struggling. Sales of the magazine have fallen by an average of 20% during recent heat waves. The two worst affected regions, the West Midlands and Wales, each saw almost 35% fewer sales. A ban on zero-hour contracts could cost businesses up to £3 billion a year, but still support growth. That's according to new government analysis of the plans, saying it'll help millions of workers who face uncertainty over their weekly earnings. But retailers say it could risk a hammer blow to young people's job prospects. And millions of households in England and Wales will face higher water bills after Ofwat gave suppliers permission to spend billions more than originally planned. The regulator announced that five companies will be able to charge households more to fund the £3.5 billion investment. The announcement follows Ofwat already allowing water firms to increase bills by 36% between 2025 and 2030.
1: Another hot and sunny day, particularly in the southeast. Increasingly humid across Wales and England too. Cloudy for some, especially in Scotland, but highs today 33 degrees Celsius.
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1: Progress is being made tackling what's been described as apocalyptic wildfires in the West Midlands. Some people were forced to flee their homes in Stourbridge after the fires tore through buildings. Here's local fire chief Simon Toohill.
2: The tinder dry conditions that the country and the West Midlands are facing at the moment has meant that the fire has spread rapidly, despite the 100-plus firefighters' best efforts who are on scene and in attendance.
1: A total of 54 people have been treated by paramedics, including 19 who were admitted to hospital after the wildfires broke out across the West Midlands. Next, a parliamentary investigation into a £5 million gift received by Nigel Farage from a crypto billionaire has resumed after he won the Clacton by-election. He didn't attend the count, though, after claims of a credible threat made against him. He says he was advised by police, but officers say there were no incidents or issues. Count Binface got second place with 25% of the vote.
3: I've had over 9,000 votes, guys. Now, in Makerfield, 8 weeks ago, I got 95 votes. So against Nigel Farage, compared to Andy Burnham, I am 1,000 times more popular.
1: A woman who killed her three-month-old daughter with heat from a hairdryer has been jailed for 6 years. 28-year-old Courtney Gartshaw from Aberdeen was found guilty of the culpable homicide of baby Dahlia Rose in September 2023. More than 1 million people have now signed a petition to stop PC Andrew Harper's killers being released from prison. Jesse Cole and Albert Bowers were both due to be let out in October under the early release scheme designed to tackle prison overcrowding, but the government has said they've got a plan to keep them behind bars. And Aston Villa's 1981 First Division title-winning goalkeeper Jimmy Rimmer has died at the age of 78. The club says he was one of the finest goalkeepers of his generation. That's the latest from Radio News. I'm Tanita Sims.
4: The heat's been hitting sales of The Big Issue, leaving vendors struggling. Sales of the magazine have fallen by an average of 20% during recent heat waves. The two worst affected regions, the West Midlands and Wales, each saw almost 35% fewer sales. A ban on zero-hour contracts could cost businesses up to £3 billion a year, but still support growth. That's according to new government analysis of the plans, saying it'll help millions of workers who face uncertainty over their weekly earnings. But retailers say it could risk a hammer blow to young people's job prospects. And millions of households in England and Wales will face higher water bills after Ofwat gave suppliers permission to spend billions more than originally planned. The regulator announced that five companies will be able to charge households more to fund the £3.5 billion investment. The announcement follows Ofwat already allowing water firms to increase bills by 36% between 2025 and 2030.
1: Another hot and sunny day, particularly in the southeast, increasingly humid across Wales and England too. Cloudy for some, especially in Scotland, but highs today 33 degrees Celsius.
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1: A total of 54 people have been treated by paramedics. That includes 19 who were admitted to hospital after wildfires broke out across the West Midlands. Meanwhile, the Prime Minister says he's speaking to emergency services after what's been described as apocalyptic wildfires in the West Midlands. Some people have been forced to flee their homes in Stourbridge after the fires tore through buildings. Next, a woman has been jailed for 6 years after killing her three-month-old daughter with heat from a hairdryer. 28-year-old Courtney Gartshaw from Aberdeen was found guilty of the culpable homicide of baby Dahlia Rose in September 2023. Judge Simon Collins KC gave the sentence.
2: Given Dahlia Rose's very young age and the horrifying way that she died, this is a uniquely disturbing and distressing case. But, as Mr. Macara has pointed out, it is tragic as well as terrible.
1: Next, a parliamentary investigation into a £5 million gift received by Nigel Farage from a crypto billionaire has resumed. That's, of course, after he won the Clacton by-election. He didn't attend the count, though, after claims of a credible threat made against him. He says he was advised by police, but officers say there were no incidents or issues. A train boss says that the railway is safe in hot weather after a Southern Rail service derailed in East Sussex. John Whitehurst, chief executive of Greater Thames Link Railway, says derailments are incredibly rare. A major incident was declared by the British Transport Police after three carriages derailed on their side. Here's British Transport Police Superintendent Dominique Iano.
3: I'd also like to recognise our officers and emergency service colleagues who have worked incredibly hard in particularly challenging temperatures. I'd also like to thank the local community, shopkeepers and the community centre, whose kindness in supporting the emergency services has been felt incredibly strongly.
1: And more than four in five adults in Britain have taken at least one step to cut back on water use in the past month. That's including having shorter showers and not leaving taps running. As the latest from Radio News Hub, I'm Tanita Sims.
4: The heat's been hitting sales of The Big Issue, leaving vendors struggling. Sales of the magazine have fallen by an average of 20% during recent heat waves. The two worst affected regions, the West Midlands and Wales, each saw almost 35% fewer sales. A ban on zero-hour contracts could cost businesses up to £3 billion a year, but still support growth. That's according to new government analysis of the plans, saying it'll help millions of workers who face uncertainty over their weekly earnings. But retailers say it could risk a hammer blow to young people's job prospects. And millions of households in England and Wales will face higher water bills after Ofwat gave suppliers permission to spend billions more than originally planned. The regulator announced that five companies will be able to charge households more to fund the £3.5 billion investment. The announcement follows Ofwat already allowing water firms to increase bills by 36% between 2025 and 2030.
1: Another hot and sunny day, particularly in the southeast. Increasingly humid across Wales and England too. Cloudy for some, especially in Scotland, but highs today 33 degrees Celsius.
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1: The government has issued a temporary ban on the sale of disposable barbecues. According to advice published online, they pose a significant risk to the public due to the heatwave conditions. Meanwhile, a 23-year-old man and a 24-year-old woman have been arrested on suspicion of arson over a large fire in Stoke-on-Trent. The force says the arrests were in relation to a grass fire which spread quickly. Four homes were affected alongside a number of gardens, but fire crews have since brought the blaze under control. A woman who killed her three-month-old daughter with heat from a hairdryer has been jailed for 6 years. 28-year-old Courtney Gartshaw from Aberdeen was found guilty of the culpable homicide of baby Dahlia Rose in September 2023. Detectives say it's an incredibly disturbing and harrowing case. Judge Simon Collins KC gave the sentence.
2: Because the evidence suggested that the accused loved Dahlia Rose, yet will have to live the rest of her life with the knowledge that she was responsible for her death.
1: A parliamentary investigation into a £5 million gift received by Nigel Farage has resumed after he won the Claxton by-election. He didn't attend the count, though, after claims of a credible threat made against him. He says he was advised by the police, but officers say there were no incidents or issues. Two people who sustained serious injuries in the Southern Rail train derailments who are not deemed to be in life-threatening condition. The 18 other passengers have since been discharged from hospital. A major incident was declared by British Transport Police after three carriages derailed on their side. Here's British Transport Police Superintendent Dominique Inayo.
3: A number of passengers were initially trapped, but thankfully were soon safely evacuated from the train. At this stage, we know that two people have sustained serious injuries and a further 18 have suffered less serious injuries. Those injured were assessed and treated at the scene, with some taken to local hospitals for further treatment.
1: And Aston Villa's 1981 First Division title-winning goalkeeper Jimmy Rimmer has died at the age of 78. Rimmer was ever present as Villa were crowned champions of England. That's the latest from Radio News Hub. I'm Tanita Sims. The Prime Minister Andy Burnham is asking small businesses how the government can help them plan for the long term. He says he has small business owners' backs, having described them as the beating heart of our communities. The Prime Minister is said to want to build a fresh partnership between government and business. It comes after he announced plans to slash tax for pubs, clubs and venues. The boss of insurer Aviva has urged the new Chancellor not to fly kites with prospective policies ahead of the October budget. It's after last year's speculation around pension changes. Chief Executive Dame Amanda Blank says widespread rumours that the government might cut or restrict the 25% tax-free pension lump sum ahead of the autumn budget in 2025 led to a surge in early withdrawals. And searches for homes for sales with air conditioning on a property website have more than doubled over the late spring and summer months compared with last year. Rightmove says it saw 104% uplift in searches on its website between May 1st and July 31st compared with the same period a year earlier. So warm and muggy evening for the south-east, fresher than recent nights elsewhere, a few showers for northern Scotland, thunderstorms pushing eastwards overnight, lows of 12 degrees Celsius.
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1: Firefighting planes will be used to stop the spread of wildfires, according to the Prime Minister. The announcement came alongside a temporary ban on disposable barbecues following fires in the West Midlands. Andy Burnham says emergency finance plans are being drawn up for fire services as the country faces up to climate change and transitions to renewable energy. Meanwhile, two people have been arrested after a fire in Stoke-on-Trent damaged four homes yesterday. A 23-year-old man and a 24-year-old woman have been arrested on suspicion of arson. The West Midlands Ambulance Service said that a total of 54 people have now been treated by paramedics after the fire outbreaks across the county. A woman has been jailed for 6 years after killing her three-month-old daughter with heat from a hairdryer. 28-year-old Courtney Gartshaw from Aberdeen was found guilty of culpable homicide of baby Dahlia Rose in September 2023. Judge Simon Collins KC gave the sentence.
2: Given Dahlia Rose's very young age and the horrifying way that she died, this is a uniquely disturbing and distressing case. But, as Mr. Makara has pointed out, it is tragic as well as terrible.
1: Young people are raising concerns about bullying, scams and unwanted contact from strangers when playing games online. That's according to the NSPCC, which says it's held almost 1,000 counselling sessions last year for young gamers. It's offering parents practical advice on keeping children safer online. Cormac Nolan is from Childline.
3: I think it's important to say gaming isn't necessarily equal to risk. A lot of young people can have a lot of fun, connect positively with people they know, become, you know, be creative and learn stuff through online gaming.
1: And two people who sustained serious injuries in the Southern Rail train derailment are not deemed to be in a life-threatening condition. The 18 other injured passengers have now been discharged from hospital. A major incident was declared by British Transport Police yesterday. That's the latest from Radio News Hub. I'm Nathan Beresford.
4: The Prime Minister Andy Burnham is asking small businesses how the government can help them plan for the long term. He says he has small business owners' backs, having described them as the beating heart of our communities. The Prime Minister is said to want to build a fresh partnership between government and business. It comes after he announced plans to slash tax for pubs, clubs and venues. The boss of insurer Aviva has urged the new Chancellor not to fly kites with prospective policies ahead of the October budget. It's after last year's speculation around pension changes. Chief Executive Dame Amanda Blank says widespread rumours that the government might cut or restrict the 25% tax-free pension lump sum ahead of the autumn budget in 2025 led to a surge in early withdrawals. And searches for homes for sales with air conditioning on a property website have more than doubled over the late spring and summer months compared with last year. Rightmove says it saw 104% uplift in searches on its website between May 1st and July 31st compared with the same period a year earlier.
1: Stormy tonight with possible heavy rain in places, warm and muggy in the southeast and a few showers for northern Scotland. Temperatures tonight dropping as low as 11 Celsius.
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0: News from Share Radio in London.
1: The Prime Minister says new measures for responding to wildfires are on the way. A temporary ban on disposable barbecues is now in place following fires in the West Midlands. According to the government, the current heatwave conditions mean they pose a significant risk. Andy Burnham says emergency finance plans are being drawn up for fire services, and measures seen in other countries will soon be implemented here.
2: We have taken a decision to deploy nationally aerial firefighting support, so commissioned nationally, but that obviously wasn't available here, but it will be available elsewhere, and it would have made a difference.
1: A train has derailed in Essex less than 24 hours after a Southern Rail service came off the tracks. Photos of the scene show a Greater Anglia train laid upright, but it's not yet known if anyone is injured. It comes after a major incident was declared near Lewes yesterday, when passengers were trapped by three carriages laying on their side. As the summer holidays continue, there's a warning about what kids are up to online. Childline says it held almost 1,000 counselling sessions mentioning gaming last year, with children raising concerns including bullying, scams and contact from strangers. The charity is now offering parents tips to help kids stay safe while they play. Cormac Nolan is from Childline.
3: Parents and carers being aware of what children and young people are doing, who they might be engaging with, and showing an interest and developing, I guess, an awareness.
1: And a parliamentary investigation into a £5 million gift received by Nigel Farage has resumed after he won the Clacton by-election. He says he didn't attend the count early this morning after being advised to keep away by police after claims of a threat made against him. The Essex Force says it did not advise any candidate not to attend the count. That's the latest from Radio News Hub. I'm Nathan Beresford.
4: The Prime Minister Andy Burnham is asking small businesses how the government can help them plan for the long term. He says he has small business owners' backs, having described them as the beating heart of our communities. The Prime Minister is said to want to build a fresh partnership between government and business. It comes after he announced plans to slash tax for pubs, clubs and venues. The boss of insurer Aviva has urged the new Chancellor not to fly kites with prospective policies ahead of the October budget. It's after last year's speculation around pension changes. Chief Executive Dame Amanda Blank says widespread rumours that the government might cut or restrict the 25% tax-free pension lump sum ahead of the autumn budget in 2025 led to a surge in early withdrawals. And searches for homes for sales with air conditioning on a property website have more than doubled over the late spring and summer months compared with last year. Rightmove says it saw 104% uplift in searches on its website between May 1st and July 31st compared with the same period a year earlier.
1: Stormy tonight with possible heavy rain in places, warm and muggy in the southeast and a few showers for northern Scotland. Temperatures tonight dropping as low as 11 Celsius.
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1: Firefighting planes will be used to stop the spread of wildfires, according to the Prime Minister. The announcement came alongside a temporary ban on disposable barbecues following fires in the West Midlands. Emergency finance plans are being drawn up for fire services, but Mr Burnham says the amount of people needed to tackle wildfires could be too much for them alone.
2: We have a system of mutual aid in play at the moment, where fire and rescue services are supporting each other, but with so many incidents, it is crucial that the military support is there if fire and rescue services can't do the same backup that they would normally be doing. So that is hugely appreciated.
1: A GP has been jailed for sexually assaulting women during examinations after road accidents. 64-year-old Mohammed Iqbal of Julianstown in Ireland was charged in relation to separate incidents in Darlington and Sunderland in 2023, where his victims were attending physiotherapy sessions arranged by their insurers. He's been sentenced to 18 months in prison and placed on the sex offender register for 10 years. The family of a grandmother who was killed in her home are appealing for answers on what would have been her 69th birthday. Tanita Sims has more.
3: Rose Johnston was found at her home in Dovecot, Liverpool on Saturday, October 4th last year, just after 12:30 p.m. Detectives investigating her death believe there are people with information who have not yet come forward. A 37-year-old man was arrested on suspicion of her murder in May and remains on conditional bail. In a statement today that would have marked her 69th birthday, her family are appealing directly to anyone with information to contact the police.
1: And more than 1,500 Arriva bus drivers have started 2 days of industrial action in London today over their working conditions in the heatwave. Drivers say temperatures can get above 40 Celsius in their cabs because of a lack of air conditioning, which puts them at risk of passing out at the wheel. Many of them compared it to being in a greenhouse or an oven. That's the latest from Radio News Hub. I'm Nathan Beresford.
4: The Prime Minister Andy Burnham is asking small businesses how the government can help them plan for the long term. He says he has small business owners' backs, having described them as the beating heart of our communities. The Prime Minister is said to want to build a fresh partnership between government and business. It comes after he announced plans to slash tax for pubs, clubs and venues. The boss of insurer Aviva has urged the new Chancellor not to fly kites with prospective policies ahead of the October budget. It's after last year's speculation around pension changes. Chief Executive Dame Amanda Blank says widespread rumours that the government might cut or restrict the 25% tax-free pension lump sum ahead of the autumn budget in 2025 led to a surge in early withdrawals. And searches for homes for sales with air conditioning on a property website have more than doubled over the late spring and summer months compared with last year. Rightmove says it saw a 104% uplift in searches on its website between May 1st and July 31st compared with the same period a year earlier.
1: Stormy tonight with possible heavy rain in places, warm and muggy in the southeast and a few showers for northern Scotland. Temperatures tonight dropping as low as 11 Celsius.
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1: The executive of Network Rail says investigations into the two train derailments in 2 days will look at all possible causes and factors. It's after a Greater Anglia train derailed in Essex less than 24 hours after a Southern Rail service also came off the tracks. A major incident was declared near Lewes yesterday when passengers on the Southern Rail train were trapped by three carriages laying on their side. The Prime Minister says new measures for responding to wildfires are on the way, including firefighting planes and a temporary ban on disposable barbecues. Emma Teasdale is from Litter-Free Dorset, who run a campaign called Ban the Barbecue. She says she's happy about the news.
2: We've been campaigning on this for years, and this year it's really ramped up. You know, we've been in constant contact with the major retailers who are still selling disposable barbecues, and to see the government taking decisive action on this issue just shows how seriously they take it, so I'm absolutely delighted.
1: Luigi Mangione has admitted to stalking and killing the CEO of United Healthcare. Brian Thompson was shot in the back on a street in New York in December of 2024 with bullets that police claim said delay, deny and depose. Mr. Mangione will be sentenced on December 18th. Back here, young people are raising concerns about bullying, scams and unwanted contact from strangers when playing games online. That's according to the NSPCC, which says it held almost 1,000 counselling sessions last year for young gamers. It's offering parents practical advice on keeping children safer online. Cormac Nolan is from Childline.
3: I think it's important to say gaming isn't necessarily equal to risk. A lot of young people can have a lot of fun, connect positively with people they know, become, you know, be creative and learn stuff through online gaming.
1: And more than 4 out of 5 adults in Britain have taken at least one step to cut back on their water use in the past month. That's including things like having shorter showers and not leaving taps running. That's the latest from Radio News Hub. I'm Nathan Beresford.
4: The Prime Minister Andy Burnham is asking small businesses how the government can help them plan for the long term. He says he has small business owners' backs, having described them as the beating heart of our communities. The Prime Minister is said to want to build a fresh partnership between government and business. It comes after he announced plans to slash tax for pubs, clubs and venues. The boss of insurer Aviva has urged the new Chancellor not to fly kites with prospective policies ahead of the October budget. It's after last year's speculation around pension changes. Chief Executive Dame Amanda Blank says widespread rumours that the government might cut or restrict the 25% tax-free pension lump sum ahead of the autumn budget in 2025 led to a surge in early withdrawals. And searches for homes for sales with air conditioning on a property website have more than doubled over the late spring and summer months compared with last year. Rightmove says it saw 104% uplift in searches on its website between May 1st and July 31st compared with the same period a year earlier.
1: Stormy tonight with possible heavy rain in places, warm and muggy in the southeast and a few showers for northern Scotland. Temperatures tonight dropping as low as 11 Celsius.
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1: Millions of people across England and Wales have received an emergency alert warning against lighting anything that could spark a wildfire. A temporary ban on disposable barbecues is now in place following fires in the West Midlands. The Prime Minister says emergency finance plans are being drawn up for fire services and measures seen in other countries will soon be implemented here.
2: We have taken a decision to deploy nationally aerial firefighting support, so commissioned nationally, but that obviously wasn't available here, but it will be available elsewhere, and it would have made a difference.
1: A GP has been jailed for sexually assaulting women during examinations after road accidents. 64-year-old Mohammed Iqbal of Julianstown in Ireland was charged in relation to separate incidents in Darlington and Sunderland in 2023, where his victims were attending physiotherapy sessions arranged by their insurers. He's been sentenced to 18 months in prison and placed on the sex offender register for 10 years. As the summer holidays continue, there's a warning about what kids are up to online. Childline says it held almost 1,000 counselling sessions mentioning gaming last year, with children raising concerns including bullying, scams and contact from strangers. The charity is offering parents tips to help kids stay safe while they play. Cormac Nolan is from Childline.
3: Parents and carers being aware of what children and young people are doing, who they might be engaging with, and showing an interest and developing, an awareness.
1: And more than 1,500 Arriva bus drivers have started 2 days of industrial action in London today over their working conditions in the heatwave. Drivers say temperatures can get above 40 Celsius in their cabs because of a lack of air conditioning, which puts them at risk of passing out at the wheel. Many of them compared it to being in a greenhouse or an oven. That's the latest from Radio News Hub. I'm Nathan Beresford.
4: The Prime Minister Andy Burnham is asking small businesses how the government can help them plan for the long term. He says he has small business owners' backs, having described them as the beating heart of our communities. The Prime Minister is said to want to build a fresh partnership between government and business. It comes after he announced plans to slash tax for pubs, clubs and venues. The boss of insurer Aviva has urged the new Chancellor not to fly kites with prospective policies ahead of the October budget. It's after last year's speculation around pension changes. Chief Executive Dame Amanda Blank says widespread rumours that the government might cut or restrict the 25% tax-free pension lump sum ahead of the autumn budget in 2025 led to a surge in early withdrawals. And searches for homes for sales with air conditioning on a property website have more than doubled over the late spring and summer months compared with last year. Rightmove says it saw a 104% uplift in searches on its website between May 1st and July 31st compared with the same period a year earlier.
1: Stormy tonight with possible heavy rain in places, warm and muggy in the southeast and a few showers for northern Scotland. Temperatures tonight dropping as low as 11 Celsius.
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1: Millions of people across England and Wales have received an emergency alert warning against lighting anything that could spark a wildfire. A temporary ban on disposable barbecues is now in place following fires in the West Midlands. Emma Teasdale is from Litter Free Dorset, who run a campaign called Ban the Barbecue.
2: Despite what retailers tell you and what the packaging says, they are not recyclable. It's impossible to recycle a used disposable barbecue effectively. Not only are they a nightmare from that sense, but obviously they're also a massive fire risk.
1: The executive of Network Rail says investigations into the two train derailments in 2 days will look at all possible causes and factors. It's after a Greater Anglia train derailed in Essex less than 24 hours after a Southern Rail service also came off the tracks. A major incident was declared near Lewes on Thursday when passengers on the Southern Rail train were trapped by three carriages laying on their side. The family of a grandmother who was killed in her home are appealing for information on what would have been her 69th birthday. Tanita Sims has more.
3: Rose Johnston's family are appealing directly to anyone with information to contact the police. Rose was found at her home in Dovecot, Liverpool on Saturday, October 4th last year, just after 12:30pm. Detectives investigating her death believe there are people with information who have not yet come forward. A 37-year-old man was arrested on suspicion of her murder in May and remains on conditional bail.
1: Luigi Mangione has admitted to stalking and killing the CEO of United Healthcare. Brian Thompson was shot in the back on a street in New York in December of 2024 with bullets that police claim said delay, deny and depose. Mr. Mangione will be sentenced on December 18th. More than 4 out of 5 adults in Britain have taken at least one step to cut back on water use in the past month. That's including having shorter showers and not leaving taps running. Dry weather this summer has left much of the country officially in drought. That's the latest from Radio News Hub. I'm Nathan Beresford.
4: The Prime Minister Andy Burnham is asking small businesses how the government can help them plan for the long term. He says he has small business owners' backs, having described them as the beating heart of our communities. The Prime Minister is said to want to build a fresh partnership between government and business. It comes after he announced plans to slash tax for pubs, clubs and venues. The boss of insurer Aviva has urged the new Chancellor not to fly kites with prospective policies ahead of the October budget. It's after last year's speculation around pension changes. Chief Executive Dame Amanda Blank says widespread rumours that the government might cut or restrict the 25% tax-free pension lump sum ahead of the autumn budget in 2025 led to a surge in early withdrawals. And searches for homes for sales with air conditioning on a property website have more than doubled over the late spring and summer months compared with last year. Rightmove says it saw a 104% uplift in searches on its website between May 1st and July 31st compared with the same period a year earlier.
1: It's going to be warm and humid as heavy showers and thunderstorms clear. Sunny spells on the way for most, but showers will continue elsewhere with temperatures reaching 27 Celsius.
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1: Firefighting planes will be used to stop the spread of wildfires, according to the Prime Minister. The announcement came alongside a temporary ban on disposable barbecues following fires in the West Midlands. Emergency finance plans are being drawn up for fire services, but Mr. Burnham says the amount of people needed to tackle wildfires could be too much for them alone.
2: We have a system of mutual aid in play at the moment, where fire and rescue services are supporting each other, but with so many incidents, it is crucial that the military support is there if fire and rescue services can't do the same backup that they would normally be doing.
1: A GP has been jailed for sexually assaulting women during examinations after road accidents. 64-year-old Mohammed Iqbal of Julianstown in Ireland was charged in relation to separate incidents in Darlington and Sunderland in 2023, where his victims were attending physiotherapy sessions arranged by their insurers. He's been sentenced to 18 months in prison and placed on the sex offender register for 10 years. A parliamentary investigation into a £5 million gift received by Nigel Farage has resumed after he won the Clacton by-election. He says he didn't attend the count after being advised to keep away by police after claims of a threat made against him. The Essex Force says it did not advise any candidate not to attend the count. The NSPCC says parents are increasingly worried about children spending too much time gaming, but Childline says online gaming can help kids manage stress and stay connected with friends. Cormac Nolan is from the charity.
3: There's always a risk, I think, for adults that we can diminish online experiences because they are not what some people call real life experiences. They're very much real life experiences, so it's as valid as any experience a young person might have in their neighbourhood.
1: And more than 1,500 Arriva bus drivers have started 2 days of industrial action in London over their working conditions in the heatwave. Drivers say temperatures can get above 40 Celsius in their cabs because of a lack of air conditioning. That's the latest from Radio News Hub. I'm Nathan Beresford.
4: The Prime Minister Andy Burnham is asking small businesses how the government can help them plan for the long term. He says he has small business owners' backs, having described them as the beating heart of our communities. The Prime Minister is said to want to build a fresh partnership between government and business. It comes after he announced plans to slash tax for pubs, clubs and venues. The boss of insurer Aviva has urged the new Chancellor not to fly kites with prospective policies ahead of the October budget. It's after last year's speculation around pension changes. Chief Executive Dame Amanda Blank says widespread rumours that the government might cut or restrict the 25% tax-free pension lump sum ahead of the autumn budget in 2025 led to a surge in early withdrawals. And searches for homes for sales with air conditioning on a property website have more than doubled over the late spring and summer months compared with last year. Rightmove says it saw 104% uplift in searches on its website between May 1st and July 31st compared with the same period a year earlier.
1: It's going to be warm and humid as heavy showers and thunderstorms clear. Sunny spells on the way for most, but showers will continue elsewhere with temperatures reaching 27 Celsius.
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1: Millions of people across England and Wales have received an emergency alert warning against lighting anything that could spark a wildfire. A temporary ban on disposable barbecues is now in place following fires in the West Midlands. Emma Teasdale is from Litterfree Dorset, who run a campaign called Ban the Barbecue.
2: Despite what retailers tell you and what the packaging says, they are not recyclable. It's impossible to recycle a used disposable barbecue effectively. Not only are they a nightmare from that sense, but obviously they're also a massive fire risk.
1: The executive of Network Rail says investigations into the two train derailments in 2 days will look at all possible causes and factors. It's after a Greater Anglia train derailed in Essex less than 24 hours after a Southern Rail service also came off the tracks. A major incident was declared near Lewes on Thursday when passengers on the Southern Rail train were trapped by three carriages laying on their side. The family of a grandmother who was killed in her home are appealing for information on what would have been her 69th birthday. Tanita Sims has more.
3: Rose Johnston's family are appealing directly to anyone with information to contact the police. Rose was found at her home in Dovecote, Liverpool on Saturday, October 4th last year, just after 12:30pm. Detectives investigating her death believe there are people with information who have not yet come forward. A 37-year-old man was arrested on suspicion of her murder in May and remains on conditional bail.
1: Luigi Mangione has admitted to stalking and killing the CEO of United Healthcare. Brian Thompson was shot in the back on a street in New York in December of 2024 with bullets that police claim said delay, deny and depose. Mr. Mangione will be sentenced on December 18th. More than 4 out of 5 adults in Britain have taken at least one step to cut back on water use in the past month. That's including having shorter showers and not leaving taps running. Dry weather this summer has left much of the country officially in drought. That's the latest from Radio News Hub. I'm Nathan Beresford.
4: The Prime Minister Andy Burnham is asking small businesses how the government can help them plan for the long term. He says he has small business owners' backs, having described them as the beating heart of our communities. The Prime Minister is said to want to build a fresh partnership between government and business. It comes after he announced plans to slash tax for pubs, clubs and venues. The boss of insurer Aviva has urged the new Chancellor not to fly kites with prospective policies ahead of the October budget. It's after last year's speculation around pension changes. Chief Executive Dame Amanda Blank says widespread rumours that the government might cut or restrict the 25% tax-free pension lump sum ahead of the autumn budget in 2025 led to a surge in early withdrawals. And searches for homes for sales with air conditioning on a property website have more than doubled over the late spring and summer months compared with last year. Rightmove says it saw 104% uplift in searches on its website between May 1st and July 31st compared with the same period a year earlier.
1: It's going to be warm and humid as heavy showers and thunderstorms clear. Sunny spells on the way for most, but showers will continue elsewhere with temperatures reaching 27 Celsius.
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1: Firefighting planes will be used to stop the spread of wildfires, according to the Prime Minister. The announcement came alongside a temporary ban on disposable barbecues following fires in the West Midlands. Emergency finance plans are being drawn up for fire services, but Mr. Burnham says the amount of people needed to tackle wildfires could be too much for them alone.
2: We have a system of mutual aid in play at the moment, where fire and rescue services are supporting each other, but with so many incidents, it is crucial that the military support is there if fire and rescue services can't do the same backup that they would normally be doing.
1: A GP has been jailed for sexually assaulting women during examinations after road accidents. 64-year-old Mohammed Iqbal of Julianstown in Ireland was charged in relation to separate incidents in Darlington and Sunderland in 2023, where his victims were attending physiotherapy sessions arranged by their insurers. He's been sentenced to 18 months in prison and placed on the sex offender register for 10 years. A parliamentary investigation into a £5 million gift received by Nigel Farage has resumed after he won the Clacton by-election. He says he didn't attend the count after being advised to keep away by police after claims of a threat made against him. The Essex Force says it did not advise any candidate not to attend the count. The NSPCC says parents are increasingly worried about children spending too much time gaming, but Childline says online gaming can help kids manage stress and stay connected with friends. Cormac Nolan is from the charity.
3: There's always a risk, I think, for adults that we can diminish online experiences because they are not what some people call real-life experiences. They're very much real-life experiences, so it's as valid as any experience a young person might have in their neighbourhood.
1: And more than 1,500 Arriva bus drivers have started 2 days of industrial action in London over their working conditions in the heatwave. Drivers say temperatures can get above 40 Celsius in their cabs because of a lack of air conditioning. That's the latest from Radio News Hub. I'm Nathan Beresford.
4: The Prime Minister Andy Burnham is asking small businesses how the government can help them plan for the long term. He says he has small business owners' backs, having described them as the beating heart of our communities. The Prime Minister is said to want to build a fresh partnership between government and business. It comes after he announced plans to slash tax for pubs, clubs and venues. The boss of insurer Aviva has urged the new Chancellor not to fly kites with prospective policies ahead of the October budget. It's after last year's speculation around pension changes. Chief Executive Dame Amanda Blank says widespread rumours that the government might cut or restrict the 25% tax-free pension lump sum ahead of the autumn budget in 2025 led to a surge in early withdrawals. And searches for homes for sales with air conditioning on a property website have more than doubled over the late spring and summer months compared with last year. Rightmove says it saw 104% uplift in searches on its website between May 1st and July 31st compared with the same period a year earlier.
1: It's going to be warm and humid as heavy showers and thunderstorms clear. Sunny spells on the way for most, but showers will continue elsewhere with temperatures reaching 27 Celsius.
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1: Millions of people across England and Wales have received an emergency alert warning against lighting anything that could spark a wildfire. A temporary ban on disposable barbecues is now in place following fires in the West Midlands. Emma Teasdale is from Litterfree Dorset, who run a campaign called Ban the Barbecue.
2: Despite what retailers tell you and what the packaging says, they are not recyclable. It's impossible to recycle a used disposable barbecue effectively. Not only are they a nightmare from that sense, but obviously they're also a massive fire risk.
1: The executive of Network Rail says investigations into the two train derailments in 2 days will look at all possible causes and factors. It's after a Greater Anglia train derailed in Essex less than 24 hours after a Southern Rail service also came off the tracks. A major incident was declared near Lewes on Thursday when passengers on the Southern Rail train were trapped by three carriages laying on their side. The family of a grandmother who was killed in her home are appealing for information on what would have been her 69th birthday. Tanita Sims has more.
3: Rose Johnston's family are appealing directly to anyone with information to contact the police. Rose was found at her home in Dovecot, Liverpool on Saturday, October 4th last year, just after 12:30 p.m. Detectives investigating her death believe there are people with information who have not